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2: 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I heard you got married. 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It don't really make any sense. 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I mean, I was seeing other people, but you know what this is. You know what it was.

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2: We as black men have an obligation to stand up and uphold our sisters that are in these high positions. You can't be a man in another high position and then fire these sisters that's got high positions. 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They deserve better. 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

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And what I love about Atlanta is that it's so black. 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

Greetings, Ms. Smith. I hope this letter finds you in good spirits. Enclosed is your settlement check. As a person who's been in your shoes, I know the money in this envelope will never fulfill the void of losing your child. Please know that you and your family will always be in my prayers. And while each day is hard, it will get better. Trust me. If you ever need me, I am only a phone call away. Sincerely, Andre Dennis, Attorney at Law.

0: Greetings, Ms. Smith. I hope this letter finds you in good spirits. Enclosed is your settlement check. As a person who's been in your shoes, I know the money in this envelope will never fulfill the void of losing your child. Please know that you and your family will always be in my prayers. And while each day is hard, it will get better. Trust me. If you ever need me, I am only a phone call away. Sincerely, Andre Dennis, Attorney at Law.
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1: 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I hope this letter finds you in good spirits. 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And while each day is hard, it will get better. 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
1: Football is back, and it all starts right here in the ATL. 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

0: Greetings, Ms. Smith. I hope this letter finds you in good spirits. Enclosed is your settlement check. As a person who's been in your shoes, I know the money in this envelope will never fulfill the void of losing your child. Please know that you and your family will always be in my prayers. And while each day is hard, it will get better. Trust me. If you ever need me, I am only a phone call away. Sincerely, Andre Dennis, Attorney at Law.
1: Of Atlanta.

Greetings, Ms. Smith. I hope this letter finds you in good spirits. Enclosed is your settlement check. As a person who's been in your shoes, I know the money in this envelope will never fulfill the void of losing your child. Please know that you and your family will always be in my prayers. And while each day is hard, it will get better. Trust me. If you ever need me, I am only a phone call away. Sincerely, Andre Dennis, Attorney at Law.

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1: 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I hope this letter finds you in good spirits. 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And while each day is hard, it will get better. Trust me. If you ever need me, I am only a phone call away. Sincerely, Andre Dennis, Attorney at Law.
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Greetings, Ms. Smith. I hope this letter finds you in good spirits. Enclosed is your settlement check. As a person who's been in your shoes, I know the money in this envelope will never fulfill the void of losing your child. Please know that you and your family will always be in my prayers. And while each day is hard, it will get better. Trust me. If you ever need me, I am only a phone call away. Sincerely, Andre Dennis, Attorney at Law.

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1: Hey, it's Steve Harvey, y'all. Here's what happened on the Steve Harvey Morning Show. We as black men have an obligation to stand up and uphold our sisters that are in these high positions. You can't be a man in another high position and then fire these sisters that's got high positions. And you sure can't fire them at no, really. They don't deserve it. They deserve better. We have to do more. Accept that, own up to that part, and let's get on with it. Now, if you ain't gonna do that, good luck to you.
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I hope this letter finds you in good spirits. Enclosed is your settlement check. As a person who's been in your shoes, I know the money in this envelope will never fulfill the void of losing your child. Please know that you and your family will always be in my prayers. And while each day is hard, it will get better. Trust me. If you ever need me, I am only a phone call away. Sincerely, Andre Dennis, Attorney at Law.

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1: 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We've paid out the bare minimum on the last 30 cases.
2: Greetings, Ms. Smith. I hope this letter finds you in good spirits. Enclosed is your settlement check. 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And while each day is hard, it will get better. Trust me. If you ever need me, I am only a phone call away. Sincerely, Andre Dennis, Attorney at Law.

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I hope this letter finds you in good spirits. Enclosed is your settlement check. As a person who's been in your shoes, I know the money in this envelope will never fulfill the void of losing your child. Please know that you and your family will always be in my prayers. And while each day is hard, it will get better. Trust me. If you ever need me, I am only a phone call away. Sincerely, Andre Dennis, Attorney at Law.

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1: 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And while each day is hard, it will get better. 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Sincerely, Andre Dennis, Attorney at Law.
0: Get ready for this. 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And this.
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Here we are decades later. The sentiment is still the same. Listen.

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6: 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First of all, I have to be honest with you, baby. I lied when I told you I never want to see you again.

0: Greetings, Ms. Smith. I hope this letter finds you in good spirits. Enclosed is your settlement check. As a person who's been in your shoes, I know the money in this envelope will never fulfill the void of losing your child. Please know that you and your family will always be in my prayers. And while each day is hard, it will get better. Trust me. If you ever need me, I am only a phone call away. Sincerely, Andre Dennis, Attorney at Law.
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1: Greetings, Ms. Smith. I hope this letter finds you in good spirits. 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

Greetings, Ms. Smith. I hope this letter finds you in good spirits. Enclosed is your settlement check. As a person who's been in your shoes, I know the money in this envelope will never fulfill the void of losing your child. Please know that you and your family will always be in my prayers. And while each day is hard, it will get better. Trust me. If you ever need me, I am only a phone call away. Sincerely, Andre Dennis, Attorney at Law.

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0: Whoa, what's all this? These screens, the...
1: Greetings, Miss Smith. I hope this letter finds you in good spirits. Enclosed is your settlement check. As a person who's been in your shoes, I know the money in this envelope will never fulfill the void of losing your child. Please know that you and your family will always be in my prayers. And while each day is hard, it will get better. Trust me. If you ever need me, I am only a phone call away. Sincerely, Andre Dennis, attorney at law.
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0: 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The East Freeway remains shut down since 2:30 this morning. 20 eastbound at Panola Road, exit number 71. Traffic being pulled off at Panola. You turn left, you go up to Covington, you turn right, get back on at Evans Mill, or go down to Turner Hill to get back on the interstate. On the south side perimeter, 285 eastbound at Old Dixie. Now just one right lane block with an injury crash cleanup. Up in the Buford area, Gainesville Highway at Holiday Road, crash in the intersection. I'm John Sibley, Magic 107.5, 97.5, The Real, South of Atlanta.
1: Good morning. I'm Denise Dunbar with Top Stories. Atlanta Mayor Andre Dickens is blasting the Democratic Party leadership after they announced that Atlanta would not make the final cut to host the 2028 National Convention. Mayor Dickens sent a heated letter to the DNC, accusing them of turning their backs on the South and on Black voters. I'll have more on this in our news. And in Stockbridge, there's more trouble for the Stockbridge mayor. Yesterday, a city council member revealed potential misconduct between Mayor Jaden Williams, who is 22 years old, and an 18-year-old 11th grade student who participated in a city mentorship program. Checking weather, 74 right now. We've got lightning and scattered storms in some areas around the metro. This will clear out, but we'll get more storms this afternoon. Our high near 95. I'm Denise Dunbar on Magic 107.5, 97.5, The Real Sound of Atlanta.
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5: One man is dead after Sunday's violent stabbing on Atlanta's Beltline in broad daylight near the Ponce Kroger store. Police Chief Darren Shearbaum says it started when the suspect, 54-year-old Jonathan Hamby, got into an argument with the victim.
6: This was a verbal argument that escalated, and we do believe Mr. Hamby then took the knife that he was armed with and stabbed the victim.
5: The chief says Hamby had a long arrest record.
6: We're currently showing 30 previous arrest cycles. We're showing that he is a convicted felon, and we're showing that he was on active probation for an aggravated assault that occurred in Brookhaven.
5: Officials do not believe that Hamby knew the victim beforehand. All right, students in Clayton County will stay home today. The Clayton County Public School System is holding a remote learning day for students to give teachers dedicated time for planning and instructional work. Last Friday, the district gave out sack lunches for students to take home. I'm Denise Dunbar on Magic 107.5-97.5, the real sound of Atlanta.
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4: 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What's going on, Mo?
8: Hey there, Steve Harvey. Good morning. Good morning to your ATL. Happy Monday, everybody. Hope you had a good weekend. Scranton Metro City, see what's happening. 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Here we go this early morning. Lane to shut down the crash on I-20, the West Freeway. Heading eastbound is after Six Flags Drive, and all still traffic is at a standstill back towards Thornton Road. Hop off the interstate, take your detours to get around it, or give yourself an extra 15 minutes to head inbound towards the West End. 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
4: Not a paid teacher. I've taught some kids some lessons, but after their parents heard me, I got took off that duty.
9: Uh-oh.
4: It's
9: TV. You played a teacher on TV.
4: Yeah, and that was hard, hard, hard. You don't know how many times they hollered, cut. Mr. Harvey, what did you say? I'm sorry. I forgot the line y'all wrote, so I used my own line in that.
10: Boy.
4: Can't talk to kids like that. Ladies and gentlemen, Steve Harvey Morning Show, Shirley Strawberry, Carla Pharrell, Mississippi Monica Jr., the comeback kid, and the legend that he is, Nephew Tommy. Well, Jr.
11: Yeah, Unc. I got a
4: anything
11: question for you.
10: You know, out of all them jobs you just named, one interests me. Could you be an Uber driver? Was that something you would be really
4: good? No, ain't no way. First of all, you're not getting it. No, I ain't got to think about that. You're not getting in my car. I don't care where you at. First of all, I don't care where you at and where you trying to go. Why you don't call me? I'm not an Uber driver. Now, I love the people who do Uber drive.
11: Uber drive.
4: Picking up money. Got some of them is full-time jobs. I'm not good at that, though. I don't, you know, back in my car, I got too many rules.
10: But you
11: can have like an Uber Black, and you can pick us up in the road.
4: Can't smoke, can't eat, no talking.
12: Those are the rules.
4: Keep hands in your lap.
10: You can't do that.
4: You can't do what?
10: Smoke in a car. You can't do that.
12: Well, you can't do that, but you can talk.
4: My rule: don't touch nothing. Talk.
12: You know, some Uber drivers have, you know, like water for you, refreshments,
10: mints, phone chargers, all that. Mm-hmm.
12: Would you be providing?
4: See, that's all that's going to be extra if you get in my car.
12: It's complimentary, though.
4: No, not mints. Mints is a dollar. One mint, $1.
10: A whole dollar for one mint?
4: Hey, you don't want it, they'll still be up here.
12: Some of them have chips, you know, those little bags of chips and things.
4: Chips?
12: Yeah.
10: Yeah, and the little chocolate candies,
12: too.
10: Yeah, you know.
4: All, like I said, extra. Chocolate candy, like little kisses, little miniatures. All that's
12: little
4: a dollar.
12: Snickers, yeah.
10: A dollar for one Hershey Snickers. Kiss.
12: Yeah, little Snickers, $1. Twix.
4: Yeah, you don't want it, ain't no problem. Just pay me for this ride.
13: I haven't been in a
12: while. Okay, well, let me ask you this. Yeah. Will you get out and open the door and put their luggage in the back? Like, will you do all that?
4: Extra 20.
10: That's a dollar?
11: Extra 20.
12: All right, coming up, we'll hear from the nephew as he runs that prank back right after this.
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8: Hey there, Steve. It's been all about the west side of town this morning. It's traffic report sponsored by Georgia Aquarium. Folks are stuck in traffic and they are mad about it. Lanes still shut down after crashing I-20, the West Freeway, heading eastbound near Fulton Industrial Boulevard. Traffic is at a standstill back towards Thornton Road. Also up in Gwinnett County, they're still doing that road work, tying up traffic on 316, heading westbound near I-85, right near Sugarloaf Parkway. Now, from incredible animals to an iconic brand, explore it all at Georgia Aquarium and World of Coca-Cola. 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
2: Coming up at the top of the hour in entertainment news, we'll recap the weekend's headline news and the trending topics, of course. We have a great show planned for you today. You don't want to miss it. That is all coming up at the top of the hour. But right now, it is time to ask the CLO, our Chief Love Officer, Steve Harvey. This is from Asia in Montgomery. Asia writes, my husband and I were at a wedding and I tripped on my dress. My husband told the crowd that I can't walk in heels. His jokes ruined it for me after everyone laughed in my face. How do I get him to understand that he was wrong for that?
3: People who don't tell jokes for a living oftentimes can't see how you don't see it was funny. Now, as a professional comedian, the three of us on this show, we can tell you for a fact, everything you think funny ain't really funny.
4: Can't tell it.
3: So you thought humiliating your wife and embarrassing her and making a negative statement about an accident she had, you thought that was funny? She can't walk in heels. What does tripping over your dress have to do with anything walking in heels? She tripped over the dress. Now, when you... He don't see no wrong in that because you haven't given him the consequences. So issue the consequences and then watch him figure out what was wrong. That's all.
5: Mm-hmm. Okay.
3: The silent treatment, no cookie. It could be anything.
2: All of those work. Yeah.
5: Yeah.
2: Moving on to Rochelle in Newark. Rochelle writes, I had sex with a guy that I go to church with. I didn't know he was married. His wife lives in a different city. I've been in her bed and everything. As a Christian, Rochelle says, I want the woman to know what her husband did behind her back. Should I tell her?
3: Yeah. Wait a minute.
2: Yeah.
3: What does Christianity have to do with that? As a Christian.
2: Because they met at church. That's the only connection there.
3: So, but why are you prepping with as a Christian? I want her to know what her husband did.
2: What about what
3: that
2: you
3: ain't got
2: did?
3: Nothing to do with Christianity?
2: Yeah.
3: Nothing at all.
5: Right.
3: What did you just mad at yourself because you didn't ask none of the right questions. You know.
2: Yes.
3: You just assumed because he was talking to you, he was single.
2: Yeah.
3: You done went over the house and slept in the bed. If you worried about being a Christian, where all that come from?
2: Yeah. And there's signs if you're married. There are signs.
5: You knew you was in that
2: there.
5: Woman's
2: come
5: bedroom.
2: On.
5: Come on.
2: Yeah.
5: You walked in that house. You knew a woman.
2: Right.
3: You know, good and hell well.
5: Yes.
3: He ain't got no pink pillowcase.
2: All the pillows, all of that. Yep. Yeah. You know.
3: You know, good and hell well. He ain't got all that potpourri and scents in the bathroom. You already know.
4: Potpourri.
3: That's a woman's touch.
2: Yeah, she knew.
3: You know all that. You saw before you went upstairs and got in the bed. You saw them picture frames on the mantelpiece and all that.
5: Absolutely.
2: All right.
3: You ain't want to ask who the swing set was for in the backyard.
2: Right.
3: You ain't ask none of them.
2: Should I tell her? Come on.
5: Got a lot of nerve.
2: Yes. All right. Moving on to Oscar in Southfield. Oscar writes, my wife bought me 4 pairs of dress shoes and I hate all of them. I'm a coach and I prefer to wear sneakers with my suits. I have bad feet, Steve. Since I met her, he knew you were going to say something right there. He said, I have bad feet, Steve. since I met her, she's tried to change my style. How do I get her to stop shopping for me?
3: just say, hey, look, I prefer to pick out my own stuff. I'll go with you. I appreciate it, but I have certain things I like and certain things I don't like. You're going to have to bridge that subject, or you have to put them Buster Browns on and going up there and that coach. Ooh, and I understand what you're saying, because you a coach. You're on a hardwood floor or whatever. Mm-hmm. You wear sneakers with your suit. If you wear a suit, that's cool. I understand that. Sneakers, I understand. Hardwood floor, I get it. You know, you ain't coaching the NBA team or nothing.
2: So, you know, how is he going to be able to do it without hurting his wife's feelings?
3: Well, it's either that or putting them ugly shoes on. Well, which one you want to do? Because right now you finna put them block toe, fake patent leather crocodile shoes on with the gold Gucci buckle on it that ain't really Gucci.
2: Uh-huh.
3: Yeah.
5: Uh-oh. Uh-oh.
3: Then you got that other pair, three-tone, red, black, and white.
5: White?
3: Yeah. And no way you could like this shoe.
5: No.
2: Mm-hmm.
5: No.
2: Sounds like all she's trying to get him to stop wearing sneakers with his suits, though.
5: Yeah.
2: Mm-hmm.
3: That's going to be hard because that's what everybody's doing now.
2: Yeah, yeah.
3: Mm-hmm. It's not for me, Oscar, per se, but I understand a lot of people are doing. Some people can pull it off.
2: Yeah.
3: I'm not a suit guy with a sneaker, though.
2: Yeah, a lot of people, yeah. Younger people, that's but cool. Then his name is Oscar. So, all right.
3: Yeah, he kind of old, though.
2: To be wearing
3: sneakers. Ain't nobody named their baby Oscar recently.
2: But he says he has bad feet, Steve.
3: And you know how to get bad feet walking on them a long time.
2: Uh-huh.
3: He got bad feet, poor posture. He old.
5: Yeah.
2: Right. Last one.
3: When the last time you heard a 20-year-old go, I got bad feet? You ain't never heard that, have you? Nah, you got to get old to have bad feet.
2: Yeah, she wants him to dress up a little bit, sounds like. All right, moving on. Last one. Steve, this is from Lee in Austin. Lee writes, I take care of my grandparents. I drive them to their appointments and I cook and clean for them. My granddad speaks highly of my mom and wishes she would come visit them. How do I get my mom to spend time with her elderly parents? Wow, that's a twist.
3: Why don't you just tell them what you told me? They always talk about you, Mom. You ought to go see your parents because, you know, they're getting old, you know.
2: Mm-hmm.
3: You might miss them one day. It'd be good to spend some time with them.
2: Yeah, you would think he wouldn't have to tell his mom.
3: I mean, that's all you got to say. It's nothing. You can't make her go over there.
2: Mm-hmm.
3: You know. And then a lot of people know grandparents treat the grandkids totally different than they treated the kids.
2: Oh, of
3: Most
2: course.
3: Most people know that.
2: Yeah. Well, all right. But he takes care of them. The mom, he sounds like the mom does nothing for her own parents.
3: Well, that's why, you know, they speak highly of her. They're always talking about it. Just all you can do is do that.
2: Mm-hmm.
3: I don't know what she's doing for them. She don't go by there enough, though. They miss her.
2: Yeah.
3: They want to have time with her. But then, you know, they may have a relationship that you don't have with your grandparents.
2: Yeah.
3: Maybe they had a different relationship. Yeah.
2: Mm-hmm. And they're elderly. Yeah. Maybe, like you say, CLO, a word to them would help. All right, thank you. Coming up at the top of the hour, we will have some entertainment news for you right after this.
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21: 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The tour everyone's talking about. Over 2 million tickets sold and counting. Usher Raymond and Chris Brown. Uniting two of R&B's defining hitmakers. Mercedes-Benz Stadium, November 6th, 8th, 10th, and 11th. 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
23: Citizens in Southbridge will have to wait a little longer to get information about an investigation into their mayor. For the past month, the city of Southbridge has been looking into Mayor Jaden Williams concerning alleged sexual misconduct and improper spending. Saturday's hearing had to be delayed because the mayor's attorneys pushed to have a city council member removed due to bias. This is what the mayor said.
24: I have a council member who has blatantly already made her decision based off
0: off of assumptions she saw on TV, assumptions she's seen on social media, and comments that she has now made to include threats to my family.
23: The U.S. is promising an economic D-Day for Iran. The United States is threatening to put new, tougher sanctions on Iran in an effort to end the war. Treasury Secretary Scott Bessent will hold a news conference today to lay out the economic pressures that the U.S. plans to put on Iran and its allies. I'm Denise Dunbar on Magic 107.5, 97.5, The Real Sound of Atlanta.
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16: 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We are rolling to a 7 o'clock this morning. 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And looks like you're rolling back again on I-20, the West Freeway. Good news, the wrecks out to the shoulder now, eastbound at the Six Flags Drive in Austell. So you are picking up speed from Thornton Road. That's some very good news. Elsewhere in the northeast side of town, that ongoing construction project still affects the ride on 316 heading westbound near Box Road. 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
9: A Texas judge has denied a new trial for 19-year-old Carmelo Anthony. He was sentenced to 35 years in prison for fatally stabbing a 17-year-old at a high school track meet last year. Carmelo Anthony's attorney said a new trial would be fair because significant background behaviors had been left out about the victim and about Anthony, which could have swayed the outcome differently. The United States Postal Service is outlining how it will implement new mail-in balloting rules if they go into effect. Right now, a federal judge is blocking the president's executive order. If it does go in effect, the Postmaster General David Steiner told a Senate committee they would not deliver ballots in states that do not share voter data.
10: All that does, Senator, is make sure that we match the ballots that a state believes they're sending out to what actually gets sent out. All the state gives us is a list of here are the voters that are supposed to get ballots and here are the ballots.
9: People who oppose the executive order say the Constitution gives the states the authority to run elections. I'm Denise Dunbar on Magic 107.5, 97.5, the real sound of Atlanta.
11: Hey there, Steve. It's a busy drive getting around the Metro A-Town this morning. 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Near Weber crash in Sandy Springs on 400 southbound at 285. A red back show up in Kennesaw, northbound on I-75 at Chastain Road. Also, if you're stuck on I-20, the West Freeway, an accident slowed you down heading eastbound at HE Homes. Now listen up, ATL. 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
5: One man is dead after Sunday's violent stabbing on Atlanta's Beltline in broad daylight near the Ponce Kroger store. Police Chief Darren Shearbaum says it started when the suspect, 54-year-old Jonathan Hamby, got into an argument with the victim.
6: This was a verbal argument that escalated, and we do believe Mr. Hamby then took the knife that he was armed with and stabbed the victim.
5: The chief says Hamby has had a long arrest record.
6: We're currently showing 30 previous arrest cycles. We're showing that he is a convicted felon, and we're showing that he was on active probation for an aggravated assault that occurred in Brookhaven.
5: Officials do not believe that Hamby knew the victim beforehand. All right, students in Clayton County will stay home today. The Clayton County Public School System is holding a remote learning day for students to give teachers dedicated time for planning and instructional work. Last Friday, the district gave out sack lunches for students to take home. Regular classroom operations will resume tomorrow. I'm Denise Dunbar on Magic 107.5-97.5, the real sound of Atlanta.
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7: Hey there, Steve. 8 o'clock is the future, and we are definitely moving in that direction. A-Town's traffic report is sponsored by Georgia Aquarium. Listen up, authorities are working to crash 2 and 4 in the

0: 75 is inbound towards downtown Atlanta. 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
3: Citizens in Stockbridge will have to wait a little longer to get information about an investigation into their mayor. For the past month, the city of Stockbridge has been looking into Mayor Jaden Williams concerning alleged sexual misconduct and improper spending. Saturday's hearing had to be delayed because the mayor's attorneys pushed to have a city council member removed due to bias. This is what the mayor said.
4: I have a council member who is to act as a jury on my investigation determination, who has blatantly already made her decision based off of assumptions she saw on TV, assumptions she's seen on social media, and comments that she has now made to include threats to my family.
3: Council is expected to release all the findings of the investigation on September 12th. The U.S. is promising an economic D-Day for Iran. The United States is threatening to put new, tougher sanctions on Iran in an effort to end the war. Treasury Secretary Scott Bessent will hold a news conference today to lay out the economic pressures that the U.S. plans to put on Iran and its allies. I'm Denise Dunbar on Magic 107.5-97.5, The Real Sound of Atlanta.
2: Hey, this is Monique with another traffic update.
5: Hey there, Steve. Most of the second traffic on most sides of town, and it's back to business Monday. 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Look out for a crash at Hollywood Parkway and Maynard Road Northwest.

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Also, delays remain with an accident on 400 southbound at the Glen Ridge Connector, right at the top end perimeter in Sandy Springs. Now, National Heritage Academy, their moral focus program, builds values like compassion and respect into their challenging academic curriculum. NHA, find a tuition-free K-12 school today. 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
1: Atlanta, mark your calendar, because this is one you don't want to miss. The original Praise in the Park is back live at Wolf Creek Amphitheater. 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
10: Hey, this is Monique with another traffic update.
11: Hey, there, Steve. Ain't nothing going on with this early morning drive around the Metro ATL. It's gorgeous outside. It's a beautiful blue sky, sunny morning around the Metro ATL. Traffic, of course,

0: To Noel Smith and the Brown Singers, Kenton Jones, Vashawn Mitchell and Friends, Dwight Stone and Friends, Joanne Rosario, Jai and Q Parker, and that's not even the whole lineup. 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
1: Why is it so important to vote this election? Mike Collins, the Republican for Senate, is a bigot. Mike Collins praised men harassing a black woman with monkey sounds, said immigrants should be thrown from helicopters. He's even campaigning with a white supremacist who calls for racial purification of America by, quote, clearing our land of other people. So of course Mike Collins is helping Donald Trump attack our voting rights. Mike Collins is a bigot. We have to vote for John Ossoff. John Ossoff was mentored by civil rights hero John Lewis. He's standing up to the bigotry and hate. Listen to John Ossoff.
2: Georgia's spirit of tolerance will overwhelm and defeat bigotry. And our defense of voting rights will be so fierce that no plot against the franchise will foil the will of the people.
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17: 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He was sentenced to 35 years in prison for fatally stabbing a 17-year-old at a high school track meet last year. Carmelo Anthony's attorney said a new trial would be fair because significant background behaviors had been left out about the victim and about Anthony, which could have swayed the outcome differently. The United States Postal Service is outlining how it will implement new mail-in balloting rules if they go into effect. Right now, a federal judge is blocking the president's executive order. If it does go in effect, the Postmaster General David Steiner told a Senate committee they would not deliver ballots in states that do not share voter data.
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20: All right, Steve, it's time to pack his traffic party on up and get on out of here on this Monday morning, getting the week started off right. This traffic report is sponsored by National Heritage Academies. Everybody have a blessed money-making Monday and be safe getting to your destination. Also, be aware of a crash to sewing your back quite a bit in Kennesaw, north on I-75 at Chastain Road, 75 north on Forest Parkway, the wrecks off to the shoulder in Clayton County, 316 westbound at Sugarloaf Parkway. Be aware of that crash. And before I let you go, a new crash is being reported on I-20, the West Freeway, heading eastbound after Six Flags Drive in Austell. Traffic is backing up once again to Thornton Road. 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NHA, find a tuition-free K-12 school today. I'm Monique Johnson. 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
12: 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Why? 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
14: 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I don't see how he gets by with 3 hours sleep.
12: Call 202-225-4101. 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
21: Marlon Jackson of the iconic Jackson 5 family is producing a new documentary that will focus on Joe Jackson, the father and manager of the Jackson 5. According to an announcement by the Jacksons on Instagram, be quiet, Junior. It's going to be called The Manager, The Mythology. The Legend is an original series that will offer deeper looks at the man whose vision helped shape our family and its musical legacy. A release date has not been announced. And here's the question. Are you guys excited to see a documentary about Joe Jackson?
22: Absolutely. Absolutely.
23: We already saw it. Michael.
22: Uh-huh. Yeah, absolutely. Hey, fella, let's just do lines we're going to hear in this documentary.
21: Like
22: just
21: what,
22: lines
21: Junior?
22: We're going to have to hear it. Miss another step.
21: What else you got, Junior?
23: That's terrible.
22: 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I got another.
21: Oh. Well, he's trying to get it produced now. He's working on it. The Manager of the Mythology. Yeah.
24: Might be a little out of order. Probably should have came out with this one first. Randy. Who told you was a Jackson?
23: Uh-uh. Not in the family.
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18: Hi, Ryan.
17: So, how long has it been since you did your deal with American Financing?
18: It's been about a year now.
17: Okay, so let's go 1 year later. What all have you been able to do?
18: I have definitely been able to save money, do a lot of things I wanted to do, and just be able to, you know, actually provide information to other people as well. I actually got a friend of mine to actually go in with as well.
17: And what did they think?
18: Oh, they actually just started, I think maybe about 3 months ago. So I'll find out the details later. But so far, so good.
17: So for people who are on the fence about deciding whether or not they want to do this before interest rates go up, what do you want to tell them?
18: I would definitely recommend. They were very diligent in everything that they did, very timely. 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
17: And there was no pressure on their part on you, right?
18: No pressure whatsoever.
17: Thank you, Tyson. I'm glad it worked out for you.
18: Thank you, Ryan, for telling us about us. And thank you, American Financing.
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Happy back to the Money Monday. Jackie Paige hanging out with you right here on Magic 107.5, 97.5, the real sounds of Atlanta. Let's go ahead and kick this Monday off with a little October London. It's Magic.

0: I got a confession. Magic 107.5, 97.5, the real sounds of Atlanta. You got this, Jackie Paige. You know, I'm not a morning person. I'm really not. And I don't know why that just dawned on me this morning, but let me tell you what happened. So I have been the last, and I'll say all of 2026, I've been getting up a little earlier to do some form of activity, whether it's walking on the treadmill or, you know, going to the gym. I've been getting up earlier to go to the gym and to work out. And this morning, my alarm clock went off. And I'm laughing because it is low-key kind of funny. The first thing I said when my alarm clock went off was, I'm tired of doing this. If you are a morning person, how do you do it? How? I have even gotten to the point where I'm like, okay, Jackie, set your alarm clock at night so you can go to bed earlier. And I've been doing that. I am still not a morning person. Even with me going to bed earlier, I am still very much on the struggle bus. How do you do it? How do you do it? Because at this point, on this 24th day of August, I have officially just decided like I'm over this. I do not want to get up any earlier because I'm not a morning person. I just had to get that off my chest because, yeah, all morning I'm just like, I just can't do it no more. I mean, I'm still going to do it, but yeah, that mentally I'm just not here. Right now, let's go ahead and get a check of the weather from the 11 Alive Weather Impact Team, brought to you by Buckhead Law. In a serious accident, call Buckhead Law at 770. Get paid 6 minutes. I got Beyonce coming your way and music from T.I. You know he's going to be on that One Voyage cruise. I'll let you know how you can get on with the promo code up next. It's Magic.
1: 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Skies will remain dry this afternoon. It will also remain hot. Highs will be in the low 90s. Look for a repeat performance for Tuesday. Dry, sunny, and hot. Highs stay around 90 degrees. Moisture returns by Wednesday. There is a slight chance for showers during the late afternoon and early evening. Highs will be in the upper 80s. That rain chance will increase for the rest of the week. I'm meteorologist Jesmyn Neal with your 11 Alive Weather Impact Team. Enjoy today.

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18: This is the Daily Play with Joy Taylor. You can't make this up, but the Cleveland Browns are waiving tight end Daquan Wright so that he can play for LSU this season. How is this possible? Well, last week, Wright officially entered the transfer portal after he and a group of athletes who filed a lawsuit in Louisiana were granted a temporary restraining order to return to college for one more season. He played for new LSU head coach Lane Kiffin for 2 seasons at Ole Miss, and Wright is believed to be the first player to have an agreement to return to play in college after signing with an NFL team as an undrafted free agent. NCAA basketball is in the midst of a similar saga, so we should have seen this coming. Wright was signed by the Eagles as an undrafted free agent. Then the Browns claimed him off waivers. He never played a down of preseason, but did suit up once for Cleveland. 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

0: You can put me any place on the map, cause I'm him. Never chase bread, chase the vision. 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Somebody tell them people Mr. Hem is here. 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
1: 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Coming up at 10:51, I just realized that there's literally like 8 days left in August. So how far are we from Labor Day and from the first day of fall? I'll let you know next.

Magic 107.5, 97.5, the real sounds of Atlanta. Jackie Paige. I was talking to my mom last night, and we were talking about Labor Day. And I was like, Ma, you know, Labor Day is in a couple weeks. And she's like, really? Already? I'm like, yes, honey. Like, we are almost done with August. We are literally 8 days away from the first day of September, which is next Tuesday. 14 days away from Labor Day, which is on Monday, September the 7th. 29 days from the first day of fall, which is on Tuesday, September the 22nd. And, you know, if I'm going to talk about fall, I might as well just go ahead and do the rest of the holidays. So we are 68 days away from Halloween, 94 days away from Thanksgiving, and 124 days away from Christmas. I can't believe that we are less than 30 days away from fall. I mean, this Atlanta heat is crazy, but I'm not ready for fall. I'm not. I'm a summer, warmer weather gal through and through. Yeah, I'm not ready for fall whatsoever. 6 minutes, though, your request for some Tank and Aaliyah. It's magic.

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6: Why is it so important to vote this election? Mike Collins, the Republican for Senate, is a bigot. Mike Collins praised men harassing a Black woman with monkey sounds, said immigrants should be thrown from helicopters. 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So of course Mike Collins is helping Donald Trump attack our voting rights. Mike Collins is a bigot. 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
7: Georgia's spirit of tolerance will overwhelm and defeat bigotry. 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
14: 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They listened. 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I was treated by one of the best spinal doctors in the city. 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

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Your good sis, Jackie Paige, hanging out with you. And at 11:19, you are not going to believe what Suge Knight said Tupac's friends and family did with his ashes. We'll get into that next right here on Magic. So gone.

0: 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The real sounds of Atlanta. Jackie Paige, when I tell you this is the craziest thing that I've heard all year, absolutely craziest thing that I've heard. So tell me why Suge Knight is out here claiming that Tupac's ashes was smoked by his friends and family. You see what I'm saying? So in a recent conversation with TMZ, Suge says, allegedly, the night of Tupac's death, Tupac's mother requested that he immediately be cremated, and Suge says that some of Pac's ashes were rolled up and smoked by a group of his friends and relatives in a Las Vegas hotel room. This is absolutely wild! And here's where things get crazier, because when I saw this, I started doing more digging, and this isn't the first time that he said this. He's actually said this a couple times. This is wild. To see what else Suge Knight had to say to TMZ about Pac's murder, head over to MagicATL.com. On the way, I got music from Jilly from Philly and Snoop Dogg. It's Magic.
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4: That's what it is.
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1: Hey. Okay, I know it's raining, kids, but we're going to stay at recess. 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
5: Outside?
1: Yeah.
3: Wet.
1: Outside. Learn how.
3: Wet.
1: What you mean you don't like to swing? Get on the swing.
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0: This is the event of the year, and tickets are moving fast. 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
2: The reality is tragedy never announces that it is coming. Tragedy thrives on that one bad decision, one unnecessary risk, one moment of believing that it couldn't possibly happen to me. There was a time in our past when our main concentration was on survival. Our elders were considered strict when they would not allow us to go to anyone's house before everyone in that house was checked out. They firmly believed that the company we keep in our youth will determine the outcome of our future. And they were bound and determined that every generation would do better than the one before. Oftentimes, when a young person's future is interrupted by tragedy, it serves as a wake-up call to remind us to accept the reality that we are uniquely different from other cultures. Understanding that difference obligates us to make certain that our young survive so that they too can experience a future.
1: 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What's your reality?
3: What's your reality? 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
5: What about it?
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6: Again.
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4: Car wreck? 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
8: I'm gonna leave that alone.
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0: 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And you know Tone Stith is going to be joining us on the One Voyage Cruise, along with Eric Benet, Jaheim, Keith Sweat, Jay Brown, T.I., and Q Parker. 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And at 12:07, I'm going to let you know what I got in my goodie bag today. And let me tell you, you're going to like these tickets. It's magic.
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5: Why is it so important to vote this election? Mike Collins, the Republican for Senate, is a bigot. Mike Collins praised men harassing a Black woman with monkey sounds. 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So of course Mike Collins is helping Donald Trump attack our voting rights. Mike Collins is a bigot. 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John Ossoff was mentored by civil rights hero John Lewis. 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
6: Georgia's spirit of tolerance will overwhelm and defeat bigotry. 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
8: Andre Dennis, so I heard you mention something about a rapid response team. 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I've actually never heard about that for a traffic accident. So what is that?
9: Great question, Jackie. 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

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Money.

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0: Hey, this is Robert.
1: All right, Robert. How you doing?
0: I'm blessed. Can't complain.
1: Okay, I love it. You ready for today's question?
0: I'm ready.
1: All right, all right, all right. Today's question is, when was Keith Sweat's debut album released? 7 seconds on the clock. 3, 2, call me back, Robert. Call me back.

0: what's up?
1: Hey, this is Jennifer Joy. Did I win?
0: You're my caller number 17 plus a couple more because the last couple people got my question wrong. You ready to answer today's question?
1: I'm ready.
0: All right. Today's question is, when was Keith Sweat's debut album released? 7 seconds on the clock.
1: 7 seconds on the clock.
0: Three, two, hang up and call me back. Boom, call me back.
1: All right, thanks.

0: Hey, it's Magic. What's up?
1: Hey, what's going on?
0: Not much. What's your name? What side you checking in from?
1: Checking in from Atlanta. William.
0: Okay, William. You ready for today's question?
1: I guess I am.
0: Okay,
1: yeah.
0: We about to find out. All right, so today's question is, when was Keith Sweat's debut album released? 7 seconds on the clock. 3, 2,
1: 98.
0: Oh, no. Hang up and call me back, William. Call me back.
1: Bye.

0: Hey, it's Magic. What's up?
1: Hey, how are you?
0: I'm wonderful. How are you? What's your name? What's that you checking in from?
1: Brittany from the South Side.
0: All right, Miss Brittany, today's question is, when was Keith Sweat's debut album released? 7 seconds on the clock.
1: Oh.
0: All right. So, hang up and call me back, sis.
1: Thank you.

0: Kevin Ross, Sweet Release, right here on Magic 107.5. 97.5, the real sounds of Atlanta. Jackie Paige still looking at my goodie bag at these tickets for you to make your way to the R&B Lovers Tour. It's actually going down this Saturday. Mm-hmm. Starring Keith Sweat, Joe, Drew Hill, Genuine, and Cut Close. 404-741-1075. Hey, it's Magic. What's up?
1: What's up?
0: Not much. What's your name? What's that you checking in from?
1: Dorothy Runnels. I'm checking in from Lithonia.
0: Dorothy, how you doing today?
1: Oh, I'm doing fine. What about you?
0: I'm good. I can't complain. All right. You ready for today's question?
1: Yes.
0: All right. Let's see if you can get it right. Today's question is, when was Keith Sweat's debut album released? 7 seconds on the clock.
1: 1987.
0: Oh, Dorothy Runnels. Let me find out you're trying to check out Keith Sweat. Congratulations.
1: Yeah.
0: Thank you. Right. You will be checking out Keith Sweat this Saturday at State Farm Arena along with Joe, Drew Hill, and so many more. Anybody you want to show some love to today?
1: Yes, my niece Bridget.
0: Okay. Congratulations again, Miss Dorothy. On the way, got some BBD coming at you. And at 1 o'clock, grab a chair. Get ready to sit down. I got a question because I'm a little confused. We'll get into that up next. It's Magic.
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0: and back on stage for the first time in over a decade. Mary, Mary. Mary, Mary. With special guest John P. Key. Pamela Mann.
1: 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I don't have much to bring.
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Your good sis, Jackie Paige. And coming up at 1:17, grab a chair, get ready to sit down. We got to hop into a little girl talk. I've got a dinner dilemma for you. It's Magic.

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3: Grab a chair, come sit down at the Girl Talk table. I got a question, okay? So let's say you're going out to dinner with a couple of friends. The reservation is at 7 o'clock. You get there at 7 o'clock because you live like 10 minutes away from where the restaurant is. But your friends who live a little further out, we talk about here in Atlanta, okay? I'm not talking about out in Mississippi or in North Carolina. We're talking about right here in Atlanta. So you know how Atlanta traffic is, the same way that I know that Atlanta traffic is. All that being said, your friends who live further out, they text you and they say, hey, we're stuck in traffic. We're going to be about 15 to 20 minutes late. Again, we live in Atlanta. We know how traffic is. What do you do? You're at the restaurant. You're there at 7 o'clock. The reservation is at 7 o'clock. Are you checking in because the reservation is at 7? Or are you waiting outside in your car until your friends arrive? 404-741-1075. Had a little situation like this happen on Friday with some friends. I just wanted to get your take on it. What would you do? Let's talk some girl talk.
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0: Magic talking some girl talk. What would you do?
1: Hey, what's up, Jackie?
0: Not much. How you doing?
1: 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Yourself?
0: I'm good. What would you do in this situation?
1: I'm checking in. I'm going to have me a little something to sip on. And I'll give them about 20 minutes before I put my order in. I'm okay eating by myself, so if they don't show up, I'm going to go ahead and

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4: 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What's up?
5: My name is Tay Turner. I'm checking in from Gainesville, Georgia.
4: All right, Kay. What would you do? Are you checking in or are you going to wait till your friends get there? Knowing that the reservation is at 7 o'clock.
5: Man, I'm going to check in, man. I'm going to go there and eat a little appetizer. You know what I'm saying? I'm going to be in there having a good old time till they get there. But I am going to hold my friends accountable because they should have been there on time.
4: Now, that I will give you completely. So, this happened to me and some of my friends. We went out. One of the friends got there at 7 o'clock. Me and the other friend ended up getting there later because of traffic. And we both explained that traffic was terrible. We got stuck in traffic. I left early and still got stuck in traffic and was like, hey, I'm going to be about 15, 20 minutes late. Friend gets there at 7 o'clock. She never checks in. So we get there and they end up giving our table away because we got there too late. And me and my homegirl was like, well, why didn't you check in? She was like, oh, well, I was waiting on y'all. For what? Go check in.
5: Man, that's irresponsible. She should have checked in, had y'all seats ready and everything so y'all can get in there and y'all can have a good old time, man. That's on her. Man, I don't know what she was thinking.
4: I honestly don't either. I understand the holding us accountable part because, yeah, we should have been there on time. But traffic happens, things happen, so that may not always be the case. But we told you that we was going to be there late. You could have checked in. Family, we got to finish this conversation right now. All social media at Love Jackie Paige and at Magic ATL. We talking some girl talk.
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I'll give it to you at 214. It's Magic.

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2: 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Your face turn me up. I like this. This feel like a basement slow jam. No chaperone. And then you talk your talk. 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

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Jackie Paige, Kevin Ross did his big one at Magic After Dark on Saturday night. 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It's Magic.

0: And if nobody tells you today that they love you, let me be the first person to tell you I love you. We need to do that more often. We need to love on our people. We need to check in on our people. So I'm checking in. You good? You all right? That's what I like to hear. And I love you. Listen, enjoy the rest of this Monday. And I will talk to you later. The Ryan Kerman Uncensored Show is up next. They'll be holding you down until 7 o'clock. You know you can follow me on all social media at Love Jackie Page and at Magic ATL. Right now, let's go ahead and get a check of the weather from the 11 Alive Weather Impact Team, brought to you by Buckhead Law. 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Smooches! Love ya!
1: I'm Jesse McNeil, meteorologist for 11 Alive News. Skies will remain dry this afternoon. It will also remain hot. Highs will be in the low 90s. Look for a repeat performance for Tuesday. Dry, sunny, and hot. Highs stay around 90 degrees. Moisture returns by Wednesday. There's a slight chance for showers during the late afternoon and early evening. Highs will be in the upper 80s. That rain chance will increase for the rest of the week. I'm meteorologist Jesse McNeil with your 11 Life Weather Impact Team. Enjoy today.
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9: 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Why? Because Mike Collins refuses to disagree with Donald Trump on anything. Here's Mike Collins in a recent interview.
10: Is there anything that you disagree with President Trump on?
11: 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I disagree. I don't see how he gets by with 3 hours sleep.
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11: 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I don't see how he gets by with 3 hours sleep.
9: Call 202-225-4101. 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

0: It is Ryan Cameron Uncensored Monday, the beginning of the week, the first day. Magic 107.5, 97.5, the real sound of Atlanta. Ray is back in Georgia. He let me know that he's back safe and sound. So we have only one more day with the big sexy man, Jim Basile. So
1: one more.
0: One more. But we got lots of show to talk about.
1: Yes, we do.
0: Including something that has gone viral. If you have not seen the clip of what happened at the Beltline yesterday, the video, it's very disturbing, but it is raising some real questions. So all of my people that listen to the show, if you are somebody that has gone to the Beltline, you frequent the Beltline, we will have a question for you coming up. All right. It's our question of the day. It's Magic.

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0: It is Ryan Cameron Uncensored, Magic 107.5, 97.5, The Real Sound of Atlanta. Chief Sherbaum of the Atlanta Police Department gave an update on a deadly stabbing on the Atlanta Beltline. A 54-year-old convicted felony has been taken into custody, but a 29-year-old Atlanta man is dead. And here is an excerpt from the press conference.
1: At approximately 4:01 p.m., the Atlanta Police Department was alerted to an individual that was stabbed at 725 Ponce de Leon Avenue. Officers arrived very quickly. Officers from Zone 6 was dispatched, as well as officers on patrol as part of our PATH force. They arrived to find a 29-year-old male. We're not going to provide his identity this time. Last known address was a resident of our city who had sustained a stab wound. That individual, unfortunately, has passed at Grady Memorial Hospital. Currently at Public Safety Headquarters, we have a 54-year-old Jonathan Hamby. Mr. Hamby has an extensive criminal history and has been arrested multiple times by law enforcement. And we're currently showing 30 previous arrest cycles. We're showing that he is a convicted felon. And we're showing that he was on active probation for an aggravated assault that occurred in Brookhaven.
0: So 30 arrests, a convicted felon, and now going to be charged with murder. 404-741-1075. If you are one of the thousands of people that frequent the Beltline each and every weekend, we've had two stabbings now.

0: It is Ryan Cameron Uncensored. We're talking about the incident that happened on the Beltline. A 29-year-old Atlanta man is now dead following the stabbing that happened yesterday. Police have taken a 54-year-old convicted felon into custody in connection with the attack. But now there's a lot of, skepticism about whether or not this was self-defense or not. Regardless of this man's criminal history, you know, some people are saying, with 30 arrests, why was he out on the streets? But then after people have seen this video, and we're going to play something from Hood Anchor. Yeah, he had a couple of witnesses. It was a father and a son who kind of say what led to this fatal stabbing. But we're asking you, what do you feel about, you know, what's going on the Beltline if you're a person who goes? And we need to hear from people that actually go. You know, do you feel it's safe? Will you continue to go? Or what do you think? 404-741-1075. Magic, hello.
1: I was calling because there was a young man who was they talked to with Hood Anchor Ye, who said that those young men, that they was picking with that man. And while they was picking with that man, the man kept telling them to leave him alone, that he was going to stab him. And he wound up stabbing them after they tried to jump on the man. And that's the reason why he wound up defending himself with three black men trying to jump on this one white man. That's exactly what the young man stated.
0: Yeah, it was two. But what you're saying is you're seeing it as being self-defense?
1: I definitely do. I mean, yeah. if he was minding his own business, yes.
0: So you don't think he should be charged with murder?
1: I think that he should be charged with murder, but I don't think that it should be so intense because he got this big old record. If everybody saw that he was being picked on and it was just, he was just defending himself away from people picking with him, no.
0: Okay.

0: So do we have that clip of the father and the son? You know, Hood Anchor Ye is always on the scene. And, you know, this is somebody who were eyewitnesses. So, again, we're asking you, do you feel like, you know, the Beltline is safe, or do you have concerns, or what do we need to do to make sure these incidents don't happen again? I need you to call in 404-741-1075. I know it's Monday, but this is news concerning the city. Magic, hello. Here's a clip.
1: Seedy characters. One black dude, white dude was getting in an argument, and what you hear?
2: So, white dude, he was talking to the black dude, talking about don't take my stuff, y'all not finna steal my stuff or I'ma stab y'all. So that's when one of the black people came up like, you won't stab me, do it then, antagonizing him. And then that's when the other black guy, the black guy's friend, that's when he jumped in and said, he ain't gonna do nothing. And then that's when the white guy ran up and stabbed him.
3: Yeah, I think that if you're personally watching the video, if you see somebody with two knives and you still trying to like get buck, like you're gonna get what you get. Cause you're gonna lose. It's like, don't bring a gun to a knife fight, but they brought nothing.
0: Don't bring a knife to a gunfight.
3: Oh, my bad.
0: But I get you. Yeah, I get the point. No, a lot of people are saying that, you know, because you watch the video and you're like, because there's even other people that are walking by.
3: Yeah.
0: Going on about their business. Like, what was it that made these people stay around this guy? And if, you know, if like the witness was saying that they were trying to steal his stuff, then...
3: But even if they weren't trying to steal his stuff, just even the way that the guy with the knife was like kind of trying to get away from them. And then the other black guy's friend comes over to the side and now he feels
0: the
3: like
0: one
3: he's
0: who
3: dead.
0: Died.
3: Yeah, the
0: because
3: one that
0: there's one
3: dead.
0: Where he was like inches away from the first guy.
3: Yeah.
0: And he was like, I'm telling you, man, get back. I'm going to stab you. And then the other guy comes out and he's got a cast on his arm.
3: I don't understand. So
0: I'm like,
3: honestly, you should just be scared of the people on the Beltline. This.
0: So, hey, we get more of your phone calls. 404-741-1075. It's Magic.
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18: Why is it so important to vote this election? Mike Collins, the Republican for Senate, is a bigot. Mike Collins praised men harassing a black woman with monkey sounds, said immigrants should be thrown from helicopters. 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So of course Mike Collins is helping Donald Trump attack our voting rights. Mike Collins is a bigot. 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John Ossoff was mentored by civil rights hero John Lewis. 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
22: Georgia's spirit of tolerance will overwhelm and defeat bigotry. 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

0: 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This stabbing, this segment at the Beltline. Your thoughts, is it a safety concern, or do you think these are isolated incidents? Magic, hello.
1: For me, my son, my 17-year-old son and I, we walk the Beltline weekly. I've never seen anything bad going on the Beltline. We walk to get something to eat. However, I am licensed to carry, and I do have my 40 caliber by my side at all times. Mm. And that's for in case something like this does happen. My son and I need to make it home safe.
0: All right. So when you see these incidents, do you think this is just an isolated incident? Because this is the second stabbing, or do you, like, you know, are you going to be on a swivel when you're out there with your boy?
1: It's isolated. Like I said, we've never seen anything negative over the last few months we've been on the Beltline. Okay. So isolated incidents.
0: Thank you, man. I appreciate the call.
1: All right. All right.
0: What do you think, Jim?
2: Well, I think... and it's a tough call because I think there should be more police presence out there, possibly some undercover police. Mm. I know there's a lot of cameras out there, but had there been an undercover police officer nearby, it might have been a different outcome.
0: Yeah, it just seems like the video went on forever. You know, you kept waiting for like some kind of law enforcement to show up.
2: Yeah.
0: Because it went from the argument to the actual stabbing, and then the man who got stabbed, he got up and he walked away. You know, you felt like if there would have been somebody there who knew some kind of training, as soon as he started walking, that blood was going to start like gushing out of him.
2: It's gonna
0: and then you
2: out,
0: could hear him yelling and in the background, which is going to cause even more stuff. Mm-hmm. It's almost like he, you know, they said that the EMS came on the scene, but by that point he probably lost so much blood.
3: Yeah.
0: It was
3: pretty
0: much over.
2: Mm-hmm. Yeah. It's a tough call because, you know, the Atlanta Police Department's just stretched thin right now.
0: And, right.
3: I wonder what happened after FIFA, because did they all just go back? Are they still here?
0: They've always tried. I mean, they took people off of desk duty to cover all those beat cops and all the different corners or whatever. Mm-hmm. But for as long as I've been here, every mayor has tried to reach the 2,000 officer number.
2: Yep.
0: And they've all kind of fell short. It has not happened yet, because what happens a lot of time is that these people come to Atlanta, they get the training, and then they go somewhere else.
2: Yes.
0: And that's always been a problem.
2: Yes.
0: 404-741-1075. Give us a call. It's Magic.

0: is one you don't want to miss.
1: It is Ryan Cameron on Censored Magic World 75, 975, the real sound of Atlanta. We have a lot of stuff going on in the Ryan Report that's coming up next hour. And, of course, we have a special guest sitting in who just happened to be downtown.
2: Hello.
1: Hello, Kai Abrielle Cameron.
2: I'm here.
1: How you doing?
2: I'm doing great today. These little frozen yogurt bites are really giving me the boost I needed to beat this ATL heat.
3: Ooh, yeah.
4: Yeah.
1: Yeah, it was 90 degrees at Chris Tucker's golf tournament today. And lots of celebrities out there. You know, Jerome Bettis. I saw Steve Smith, former basketball player. Dr. J was out there. It was Chris and Sherman Golden and Jeffrey Osborne, but it was mega hot.
2: Lots of bald, shiny heads.
1: Lots of bald, shiny. Yes, Kai. Yes, lots of bald, shiny heads. And where are you coming from? Did you stop by to see your dad? Well, you can just tell me you were from a photo shoot.
2: I was in the area for a photo shoot.
4: Yeah, there you go.
3: Announcement coming soon.
2: Announcement
1: TBA.
3: Yeah.
1: All right, we got the Ryan Report coming up next hour. It's magic.
0: The original Praise in the Park is back live at Wolf Creek Amphitheater. And back on stage for the first time in over a decade,

0: Smith and the Brown Singers, Kenton Jones, Vashawn Mitchell and Friends, Dwight Stone and Friends, Joanne Rosario, Jai and Q Parker, and that's not even the whole lineup. 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

It is Ryan Cameron on Censor. Get ready for the all-new Ryan Report. Keefe D on trial for the murder of Tupac makes a interesting, you know, not a confession, but something he said to the judge that has everybody going, really? And Cardi B is doing more. She's unstoppable at this point. We'll talk about it in 7 minutes on Magic.

0: She's just unstoppable.
1: Yeah, she's everywhere.
2: Her marketing team is perfect.
0: Because I heard the Old Navy jeans sold out in record time.
2: Yeah, I went to the Old Navy over in Sugarloaf, and they weren't even there. So, because I was trying to see if I was really going to like it. Was it just Cardi's body? Because, you know, Cardi's body ain't my body. Yeah. I just needed to see what it was going to really look like. Wasn't no jeans.
0: So they were gone.
2: Gone. Just gone.
0: Man, so, she is everywhere.
2: Yeah, I like that her marketing team, too, like, always understands the assignment. What's that commercial she does where she translates what the people are saying?
0: Oh, yeah, I think it's like Poppy the Drink or whatever.
2: Or something like that. Like, she said that, hire me to translate your conversations or something like that.
0: She just get. I mean, I can imagine what her ask is to get her to do this kind of stuff.
2: Oh, yeah. I mean, she did her fantasy box, which is something for women. And after that, it was everywhere. Then all the girls were using it. I don't even know if it really works, but all the girls were using it.
0: And then I saw something on Page Six that she went out on a Hermes, Birkin, Chanel shopping spree and spent $183,000.
2: Wow.
0: Yeah. Must be nice.
1: Yes.
2: Must be very nice to be Cardi B.
0: Go, Cardi B! The ring-a-ding-ding. Speaking of money, the owner of the San Francisco 49ers, Jed York, got arrested yesterday.
1: Oh, really?
0: In East Palestine, Ohio, on suspicion of engaging in prostitution. Booked into the Columbiana County Jail, where he posted a $5,000 bond. And this proves that money talks, because they said the prosecutors then reduced it to a misdemeanor disorderly conduct charge, and he pled no contest to that, along with a separate misdemeanor charge of possessing criminal tools, which is interesting. Ooh. Interesting when you talk about prostitutes.
1: Yes.
0: Hmm? Your criminal tool. What is your criminal tool when you're trying to get the prostituta? Don't know. A judge sentenced him to one day in jail and a fine of $1,150. Here's the thing. You want to know how much this man's worth? To go out and be soliciting prostitutes? $500 million.
1: Wow. I
2: mean, that's why. He has the money to pay for it.
0: You could have bought 500 million prostitutes for that.
3: There's no way there's no single woman trying to date him. Like, he should be on a dating app.
2: Right. But is he married? Because a lot of men that are married, what they usually do is pay for sex, because that's what keeps it quiet. Like, the point is to be quiet. But if you get caught...
0: Sounds like he might have been on a corner somewhere. Hey, baby, you want to go out? You looking for a good time?
3: Yeah, it sounds like the prostitute reported him.

0: It is Ryan Cameron Uncensored. We didn't get to it in the Ryan Report, but Keefe D. Davis, the man accused of orchestrating the killing of Tupac, is raising concerns about his family's safety, saying that his home address has repeatedly been revealed and that people have started targeting his property. He told the judge, Carly Kearney, they keep giving out my address. Said that people have broken into and vandalized his home and also damaged his wife's car. He said this stuff is wrong. The judge reportedly responded that she had heard the issue was going both ways and she had told prosecutors to speak with their witnesses. And they said it even got even more heated when a prosecutor pushed back on Keefe D's complaint, saying, for the record, I think he's indicating he's upset because I'm prosecuting him for murder. Davis quickly denied that, responding, no, I'm not upset. You're endangering my family. That's what I'm upset about. He also told the court, I'm not upset about being prosecuted, saying that his family's safety was being put at risk. See, there's certain things that people are saying are off limits. Mm-hmm. You can do whatever you want to do when it comes to me, but leave my family out.
1: Right, right.
0: I don't know if y'all saw the exchange between Keisha Lance Bottoms.
1: I did.
0: And Rick Jackson.
1: I did.
2: I haven't seen that.
0: Okay, so they were at an event, and you see somebody's got an iPhone camera, and she walks up to him and says, hey, whatever you want to say about me is fine, but leave my family out of it.
2: Yeah.
0: Leave my husband out of it.
2: Mm-hmm. Keep my wife's name out your mouth.
0: To which he said, got it. And then said something like condescending, like, love your outfit. Then later on, he goes on the rampage and says that, you know, that she's not right to be governor because she's spending this money to do this and the Super Bowl tickets and all these other things. But he didn't have that same energy when he was in front of her.
2: Mm-hmm. Well, he probably didn't think about it until after that.
0: He probably was caught off guard.
2: Yeah, honestly. I don't think he thought
0: she was. Yeah, when she walked up on him, he's like, hey, keep my wife, keep my husband's name out of your mouth. It's funny. Yeah, so there you go. It's going to be very interesting.
1: That is going to be very interesting. That race is.
0: Because the money is going to be spent. And I do want to tell people, before y'all start, that political advertising cannot be turned down by the radio station.
1: Correct.
0: Okay?
1: Correct.
0: So if you start hearing all these different ads and you say, I can't believe a black old radio station is any commercial. You cannot turn down the political advertising.
1: That is the law.
0: So please note that in your mental Rolodex that no matter who the candidate is, including those political action committees.
1: Fringe,
0: that you like, yeah. Pay for by the friends or Funky Clown. You know, if Funky Clown has somebody that pays for the ads, Funky Clown can get on this radio.
1: And here's the other thing, too. Here's why the radio stations like political ads. Because you got to pay up front. Oh. You got to pay up front.
0: And there's budgets.
1: Yes.
0: And there's, you know, bottom lines mm-hmm. and all those other things. Mm-hmm. So there you go. All right, so we got to look at traffic right now. What up, Jim?
1: We got a couple things going on right now, Ryan. 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Problems on the connector northbound right around Edgewood. Be careful there. Also heading up to DeKalb County, 85 northbound left lane, clearing an accident at Chamblee-Tucker. And two problems on the top end perimeter right east of the Cobb Cloverleaf. 285 eastbound at New Northside right lane, 285 westbound Riverside right lane. And that top end perimeter will be slow westbound because of that. From exciting slots and table games to immersive live dealer action, BetOnline brings the thrill of the casino wherever you are. 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

0: It is Ryan Cameron Uncensored for your Monday, the beginning week, the first day. Shout out to everybody who came out to see Chris Tucker this weekend. You know, he had a whole slew of events. Had a concert on Saturday night. Mike Epps showed up, surprised everybody. They talked about doing another Friday and another Rush Hour. And then he had a golf tournament today after a church service yesterday. That man is really, really busy and out in this community. His foundation event today was huge, man. A sold-out event. The concert on Saturday, we actually gave out some tickets to some of our listeners, and I got one of them who wants to tell us how it was. Hello?
1: Ryan, this is Laquatia, Dr. Lady Q. I won the tickets from you for the Chris Tucker Foundation comedy show.
0: Yeah, okay. Well, come on. Give me it. What happened? How'd you like it? What was going on? What were the scenes? Did you laugh? What up?
1: I did laugh. Thank you. He brought out a host of comedians. Henry Welch was funny. Coco Brown, she cracked me up. Like, I was butt-gusting laughing. He brought out his brother, Dexter, and some others that I couldn't quite remember. And then, of course, Mike Epps came out at the end. Super hilarious.
2: He is funny.
1: Thoroughly enjoyed him. He also brought out Peebo Bryson's little son.
0: Yeah.
1: To do, like, a little Michael Jackson performance, which was cute. It was just a great show. And Chris Tucker, super funny. Like, I really hope they do another Friday, too. But very funny. Very enjoyable show. The seats are great, so thank you. I had a great time. I took my coworker. Much-needed laugh for the weekend. Just very grateful, so thank you.
0: Oh, I appreciate the follow-up. See, that's what I'm talking about. I'm glad you had a good time, and thanks for calling in.
1: Thank you.
0: All right, bye-bye.
1: All right, bye.
0: All right, so there you go.
3: Okay, sounds like it was a good time.
0: Yeah.
3: Yeah, I wish I could have gone, but I had my high school reunion.
0: Yeah, how was that?
3: That was so fun and interesting because you see faces that you recognize, but okay,
0: did y'all have the name tag with the people's high school picture on it? Because that's what we had to do it on mine.
3: Oh, that's a cute idea. No, I think the way that Brandon, the guy that put it together, it was hard for him to kind of put it together.
0: Right.
3: So it ended up being every class. If you wanted to come, you could come. It was just like a high school reunion for Peachtree Ridge. So it was fun though. I got to host.
0: So Peachtree Ridge was a high school? It still is?
3: It still is.
2: Yeah.
0: And what class were you in?
3: 11.
0: 2011.
3: Mm-hmm.
0: And so who all got invited?
3: Everybody.
0: Anybody who ever went to the high school got invited to the reunion.
3: It was like an alumni reunion. Huh. Yeah. Because if it's like 10 year, 15, like, I mean, my class was there heavy. I'll definitely say that.
0: Yeah.
3: So we could have probably had us a little kickback. I don't know about a reunion party.
0: Yeah.
3: So, I mean, it just wasn't, yeah.
0: Well, you were a shy kid in high school. How was it? You just, hi, I'm your host, Bonnie Banks. It was like, wait, is this Javon? What is going on?
3: Yeah.
0: How was that?
3: It was cool because one of the guys that kind of used to like pick on me, which in hindsight, probably just because, you know, he liked me, but he picked on me. He was like, yeah, you know all the stuff we used to do to you in high school. We were picking on you, but now you're a staple in Atlanta. And I'm like, yeah, I am actually.
0: Yeah, he's lucky you didn't carry him.
3: Yeah.
4: He's lucky you didn't blast him on the air.
3: Okay.
0: Yeah, what's his name?
4: Yeah, well, drop the person.
3: I'm not going to do that because actually his friend just died too, the other guy that was picking on me. So. Yeah.
0: The other guy who was picking on you, he died.
3: Yeah. He
0: passed away. I don't know how we're going to wrap this up. But okay, well.
4: Don't mess with Bonnie Banks.
2: Yeah. It's that simple.
0: Bonnie Voodoo Banks.
2: Yeah.
0: It's magic.

0: It is Ryan Cameron Uncensored. I saw this this morning, and I was like, I wonder what Kai, who's sitting in today, and Bonnie would think about this. The University System of Georgia has now officially approved the implementation of the 3-year bachelor's degree alternatives at public universities across the state. The Board of Regents altered their guidelines to allow select programs to reduce their graduation requirements from the traditional 120 credit hours down to 90. They say this shifts the academic framework to save students an entire year of tuition and expedite entry into the workforce. The three types of options are Bachelor of Applied Science, the BAS program. Target fields programs must focus strictly on high demand career areas and workforce competencies. And unlike other accelerated tracks that squeeze 120 credits into 3 years by exhausting summer semesters, this approved approach actually reduces the required credit load by 25%. Clayton State University, Georgia State University, and other places are going to adopt these now. Some people like Georgia Tech say a 90-credit bachelor's degree may not be immediately be viewed as equivalent to a 4-year degree for all domestic graduate school admission offices, saying if you want to pursue a master's, that may be required to additional makeup coursework before enrolling. Mm-hmm. What do you think of the 3-year bachelor's degree? Are y'all...
1: Kai, would you like to...
0: I see
1: to
0: y'all both looking at each other. What's the problem?
2: No, there's a lot of things that I have to say. I think that, one, that would be really good for people that are come from low-income households. If they can't afford 4 years of tuition, if they're having to take out additional student loans, then that would make it more financially... applicable for them to be able to afford college at just 3 years versus four. Yeah. And I do understand there are certain things, like we need more engineers, we need more construction workers, or, you know, things like that. If there's a high demand and they don't have enough people in the workforce, like how we were talking about, you know, I mean, it's different, not the police, but if they can do some type of accelerated training and get those people out there, if there's that demand, then I don't see why they shouldn't. I think that that's a good idea. I do think that that does raise... questions about people that went for the 4-year degree, you know, are they going to be going up against those people, or is there going to be a lower salary offered to people that got not that extra year, you know? Yeah. Are they going to be only qualified for entry-level positions? But then you think about it on the resume, you're not saying, like, what if you don't put that you got the fast track, you know?
1: Yeah, yeah.
2: They might not even catch that. So I guess you have to see, maybe the engineering programs or people like from Georgia Tech, they are going to be looking into it extra. But if it's just a regular job, I guess, I mean, I guess it'll work.
1: My question would be, what is the difference now between the associate's degree and that? Because associate's, I think, is only like two years.
3: Yeah, right. 2 years.
1: All right. Second, y'all know I'm not going to pay these student loans back. So F y'all, I'm not paying the student loans back.
2: You're running from the feds, girl.
1: I'm running from the feds. Y'all even need to take off. How much would that be, like 35 or 40% off of my student loans? Because now you're offering 3-year degrees. And third.
2: She wants a stimulus check.
1: Okay. And then my third point. The kids are already like, not even doing well in school, and now you're just making it 3 years, which might be better, but it's like, that's the part that just bothers me. They have AI, they have all this technology. 3 years is
0: Well, as a person who has done 3-year, 4-year, 5-year college tuitions, I'm 100% for it.
1: Okay. But why don't they just raise the tuition?
0: To have the 4th year and the 5th year for those who are not low income, but those who have a pretty decent income.
1: I mean, tuition's expensive. It don't matter how much it pays. It's sitting on my credit balance.
0: What? You gotta be kidding.
2: She don't know because she's not paying
1: But I can see I can see it. But what I'm saying, what if they just raise the tuition? Like, what instead of it being the $10,000 a year or whatever, I don't know.
2: But they can't raise it across the board, because what about people are like, well, I'm already paying. Like, then you might get sued.
0: Now,
2: you
0: that's
2: going
0: to be interesting to see.
2: There might be lawsuits.
0: If you got a 3-year degree, are you going to be paying 4-year prices? Because, again, that's who gets the money. You got to pay for these tuitions. Mm-hmm. You know, like, okay, well, now instead of it being 15, now it's 23.
1: Yeah, that's
0: a good point. You know, how do they make up for that shortfall of knowing you're going to be in school in another year?
1: And athletes. That's going to affect athletes, too. You really do need sometimes those 4 years to develop before you go professional.
0: And they try to go 5, 6, 7 years.
3: Yeah, oh, yeah.
0: You got kids that are in pros who are talking about, we're going to go back to college.
3: Yeah, I heard that today. That happened today.
0: Yeah, I know. I'm telling you.
1: I believe it.
0: It's like, I can't take this. I'm going back to school.
1: Mm-hmm.
0: It's magic.
3: Transfer portal.
0: What up, Jim?
3: Well, we have a new problem on the West Expressway, Ryan. 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It's going to be I-20 westbound, West Expressway outbound before 285. Traffic's getting slow now inside the perimeter. You may want to try Donnelly Hollowell as an alternate. But I must tell you, if you're on the west side perimeter southbound, you're hitting slow traffic right around South Cobb Drive. 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
3: Why is it so important to vote this election? Mike Collins, the Republican for Senate, is a bigot. Mike Collins praised men harassing a black woman with monkey sounds, said immigrants should be thrown from helicopters. 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So of course Mike Collins is helping Donald Trump attack our voting rights. Mike Collins is a bigot. 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John Ossoff was mentored by civil rights hero John Lewis. 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
4: Georgia's spirit of tolerance will overwhelm and defeat bigotry. 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
3: We have to vote.
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It is Ryan Cameron on Central on your Monday. Coming up for Haters Gonna Hate, December 5th at Gas South Arena. Martin Lawrence with Nate Jackson, Desi Banks, Lonnie Love, and Benji Brown, a.k.a. Kiki. All that coming up for Haters Gonna Hate. Go see Marty Marr live in concert Saturday, December 5th at Gas South. Coming up next, a Halloween costume being backlashed, or in these words, blacklashed at Target.

0: It is Ryan Kevin Uncensored. The good news is Target has apologized.
1: Okay.
0: The bad news is Target has always apologized. As they have faced immediate public backlash and pulled a children's Halloween costume from their website after users pointed out the design closely resembled racist minstrel and blackface caricatures. The product name? Kids glow under black like circus clown Halloween costume bodysuit. What?
2: What?
0: Online for $25.
2: Give me a break.
0: The image is absolutely crazy. That's what I'm always saying. Like, when you got and you have a person in your family that is trying to be a model. Come on, Kai.
3: Kai, no, I'm not accepting that.
0: That's
3: job.
0: What I'm saying. They'd be like, hey, just go put on this costume. Yum. And you're like, hey, it's a kid's glowing in the dark. Black like circus clown.
1: I mean, maybe.
3: Black like circus clown. No,
1: no. In the moment, it didn't look like that.
0: No,
1: until
0: man, they looked like
1: they
0: every racist
1: it.
0: Cartoon yes, I've yes, ever seen in my yes, life.
3: The yes. posing is what really yeah. did it. Like,
1: yeah, I mean, he really is posed like it, but I don't know.
0: I remember it was one time that the there was a lady at the basketball team, and we were doing like all these different you know, crowd responses, and she was like, "Yeah, I want you to do this," and then she was like, "And now." And it was like a Yoda Star Wars hat. It's like, can you put this the hat on? I was like, no. I'm not putting on that Star Wars hat. No. It's like, just trying it. So, I mean.
1: Here for your entertainment.
0: But what were you saying in the comment? Was saying about
1: oh, the- one of the comments was like, how'd y'all see this if we were boycotting Target?
0: Yeah.
1: And I was like, that's true, because I wouldn't have seen this till y'all posted it.
0: I haven't gone anywhere near Target. I think the last time I was in Target, it was connected to something else. And I didn't know it till I got in there. It was like a some kind of drugstore
2: yep.
0: or CVS. Yeah,
2: they have CVS.
0: And I was like, what is that? And I walked in and they was like, no, it's Target. I was like, pew! Got out of there.
1: Well, I have a $150 gift card to Target.
0: Well, don't use it.
1: Okay.
0: All right, we got more. Exchange? It's magic.

0: 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Jim, it's across the IG chat that people want to know, first of all, when you first got here, and people are really running around going, Big Sexy's in the lobby. And I was like, yeah, so? And they was like, Big Sexy. Even Bonnie, there's another Big Sexy.
1: Yes.
2: There's a new Big Sexy.
0: Do you know the other Big Sexy?
1: I don't. I think isn't he a wrestler?
3: Yeah, that's my my celebrity crush. That's my, no, wait, is that Big Sexy or is that Big Nasty? That's
4: no, you're probably talking about Big Nasty.
3: Big Nasty is my celebrity crush.
4: Big Sexy is the big gay guy that be behind you and cheers you on while you walk.
0: Oh, where? They be walking across the street in slow motion.
4: Yes, that's Big Sexy.
0: And he be jumping up and down. That's Big Sexy?
3: That doesn't sound sexy to me.
0: You know what we should do? We should do a parody. That because, that Bonnie, be you're always doing content.
4: That would be funny.
0: Have Big Sexy coming behind you, walking across the crosswalk, jumping up and down in slow motion, being the original Big Sexy.
4: I got the original Big Sexy.
0: Now, Big Sexy, why don't you tell them how you got the name?
1: How did I get that? Well, you gave it to me. I was substituting for another traffic reporter.
0: Yeah.
1: Who shall remain nameless. Yeah. You just threw it to me one day and said, here's Big Sexy. And that, you know, and it stuck. And then I started being on with you all the time, and it was always Big Sexy.
0: It's funny about, you remember stuff, like your memory is uncanny. Like you were bringing up stuff about Kai from like the auto show.
1: Yes.
0: Like, why don't you go on Jeopardy? If you have that kind of a memory.
3: You got to take him to trivia because they give out good prizes at the trivia.
0: Mm. Yeah, I think like Smith's Old Bar does a trivia and something like that.
1: Right.
0: But where are you going to be? Because I think we mentioned it briefly on Friday with this big band thing you got going
1: on. It's this Friday at the Red Clay Theater in downtown Duluth. And it's a 17-piece big band that I co-direct. Some of the stuff's on YouTube. Go to the Third Street Big Band.
0: You do a good job.
1: And we listened to it the other day. And what we do is we have a 17-piece big band like they used to have back in, you know, Duke Ellington, Count Basie. But we play different kind of genres. We have different shows. We have a tribute to Motown, a show about Ray Charles, a show about Stevie Wonder. And this time we decided we'd take a lot of hard rock Metallica kind of tunes, like Stairway to Heaven, things like that. And we put it in the big band genre and... it's this Friday and at the Red Clay Theater. Go online. Tickets are available now. We'd love to see you on Friday. It's going to be a lot of fun.
0: All right. Well, we also got to look at traffic right now.
1: Yes, we do.
0: So I do your other job.
1: My other job is this. We got slow traffic right now on the West Expressway. That's because we're still dealing with a problem here that has some lanes blocked right before 285, and that's got traffic slow for you all the way back toward MLK. So what you might want to do is try Donnelly-Hollowell Parkway, which runs parallel with I-20. Take that as an alternate. I'm seeing slow traffic over on that east side perimeter. You're hitting the slow traffic around La Vista Road all the way down toward the Memorial Drive area, and we're still looking at some slow traffic on the west side perimeter northbound as well, coming up from right around Cascade Road. From exciting slots and table games to immersive live dealer action, Bet Online brings a thrill to the casino wherever you are. 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
11: Okay, so let's go 1 year later. What all have you been able to do?
12: I have definitely been able to save money, do a lot of things I wanted to do, and just be able to, you know, actually provide information to other people as well. I actually got a friend of mine to actually go in with as well.
11: And what did they think?
12: Oh, they actually just started, I think maybe about 3 months ago, so I'll find out the details later. But so far, so good.
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12: No pressure whatsoever.
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12: Thank you, Ryan, for telling us about us. And thank you, American Financing.
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0: It is Ryan Cameron Uncensored. Mosquitoes are really, really on the attack. Mm-hmm. You know, at this point, the mosquito bites I'm getting, it's just absolutely look like speed breakers. Because that's how big they are. And then I see this story, because this is where I live. Uh-huh. Health officials in DeKalb and Fulton counties are urging residents to practice caution after four traps collected in Avondale Estates, Clarkston, and unincorporated areas of DeKalb County near Stonecrest and Doraville contain mosquitoes that were carrying the West Nile virus.
1: Oh, man.
0: They said another mosquito surveillance trap in North Druid Hills tested positive. They say now a total of seven traps in the county have contained mosquitoes with the virus since July 22nd. And only two human cases of West Nile virus, a disease spread by mosquitoes through their bites, have been reported in the Georgia state this calendar year. But those cases were reported in Muskegee and Chatham counties. Mm-hmm. Both Fulton and DeKalb County say they have not observed any human cases. And they're saying, how do you make sure that if you were to be in that area, you have to make sure that your skin has a mosquito repellent that contains DEET.
1: DEET.
0: On exposed skin. Yes. All this, all natural, you know, chemicals made from the soils of the earth. Your ass gonna get bit. You're gonna get bit. So, Patty gets bit. I think it's a certain blood type.
2: It's gotta be, because I don't get it at all.
0: You don't get bit at all? Mm-hmm. My mom really gets bit a lot too.
1: Really?
0: Yeah, I mean, but me, it always seems like I get it and I'll kill it, but it's already got me.
1: It's already got you. Yeah.
0: Yeah.
1: Yeah. That's what happens with me. Yeah.
0: You get bit by a lot of mosquitoes?
1: No, not right. Not recently. No.
0: What about Ann? Your lovely wife.
1: No, she got stung the other day, as we talked about.
0: Oh yeah. His wife got stung by, we don't know what it was,
1: but she got stung. She was in her garden, and she got stung by something, man. So she was just, did you see, I think it was the Braves game last night or something, one of the games.
0: Yeah.
1: The guy pitching. No, I was watching on the app. I was watching Cleveland and Colorado. Uh-huh. The Colorado Rockies pitcher, he got stung during the game. He got stung on his pitching arm.
0: Bobby?
1: But, yeah.
0: Oh, my gosh.
1: And they had to stop the game and everything. But,
0: so going back to when your wife got stung, did she swell up or anything?
1: A little bit. She used to have a real hard time. This one wasn't that bad. So,
0: but she didn't wake up the next day with any kind of
1: powers.
0: No,
1: she was fine. She was fine. I think she did take some Benadryl after she got.
0: Because, you know, the way the Spider-Man movie is moving.
1: Yeah.
2: Like Bumblebee.
0: Yeah, if we get Ann some magical powers, that'd be great.
1: That would be great.
0: Yeah. So, yeah, make sure that you are outside and that your mosquito repellent has DEET.
1: DEET.
0: Because you don't want to be the person in Avondale, Clarkston, or, you know, one of these other in-town counties that has the West Nile virus. West Nile,
1: right.
0: Haters gonna hate right now. 404-741-1075. Marty Marr, December 5th at Gas South Arena. Special guest Nate Jackson, Desi Banks, Benji Brown, and Lonnie Love. Caller 17. Bonnie's back. She's going to handle it because she's been skating. I'm
2: not
0: quiet.
2: Not true.
0: What's up, Jim?
1: Well, we're still dealing with some problems over on the West Expressway, Ryan. It's not terrible, but it's not great either. So you want to be careful if you're out there driving along because you will find some delays. And you also might want to consider jumping on Donald Lee Hollowell as an alternate. Still seeing some slow traffic on the downtown connector, especially very slow from before Brookwood down past the William Street curve down toward Grady, and we're still looking at some slow traffic as well on both sides of town on the perimeter. 285 northbound coming up from around Cascade to I-20, and 285 southbound on the east side as you come down from around La Vista Road down past Stone 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
0: 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A fireside chat with the Brat and Judy. 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

So we can take a toast and take a break to this. 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So smooth, it's so cool. It's so Snoop, Deco, Double G. And when I come old school. 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
2: Hello.
0: Hello, what's your name?
1: LaToya.
0: LaToya, you are calling number 17.
1: Woohoo!
0: Okay, are you ready to play Haters Gonna Hate?
1: I'm ready.
0: All right, LaToya, so what I'm going to do is I'm going to put you on hold. I'll come back and give you a code word, and then if you get through before I hit caller 17, you're going to get these Martin Lawrence tickets, okay?
1: Okay.
0: All right, hold on for me. Okay, guys, LaToya is ready to get her laugh on, but you can stop that if you are caller 17. So, Haters Gonna Hate, kicking off right now. Let's go.

It is Ryan Cameron Uncensored. We're going to have Juvenile. That's right. Yeah. Juvie the Great will be joining us. And we got to ask him, what's going to be the dress code if you are supporting Cash Money? Because I think Master P already let out what it's going to be for No Limit. Juvenile fans, get ready to back that radio up. He's up next on Magic.

0: LaToya.
1: LaToya, what's your code word?
0: Back that ass up.
1: Yeah, LaToya. You are going to be in the building Saturday, December 5th at Gas South Arena to see Martin Lawrence, special guest Nate Jackson, Desi Banks, Lonnie Love, and Benji Brown. Congratulations.
0: Thank you. I'm excited.
1: Who are you taking with you?
0: My husband.
1: Okay, good. That's a cute date night. I like to see it.
0: Yes.
1: All right, LaToya, hold on for me.
0: Okay.
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3: I need you to get focused.
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6: Guys, you know, it's just nothing good could come of that situation. Just leave that alone.
7: It is Ryan Cameron Uncensored in the building. Juvie!
1: Juvie!
8: What's up, dog? Wow.
7: How you been, baby?
8: Good, man. Relax.
7: Man, let me tell you something. The last time I saw you, we were on our way to Cancun with Big Mitch. We were on our way to Cancun with Big Meech and the BMF crew.
8: The real soul plan.
7: And they were rolling dice in the aisle. They was opening bottles. This is way before 9/11, so people could bring alcohol on the plane.
8: They were tipping strippers.
7: They was acting a fool. And I remember when I got there, because I remember we were on the same flight, I called Delta immediately. Because I said, oh, they going to catch hell going back. Do you remember that flight?
8: I remember that flight. That was the real soul plane. The real soul plane. I heard Young Jeezy talk about it.
7: Man.
8: He was on that flight too. Yeah, man. Somebody lit up on there and everything.
7: Oh, yeah. They were doing smoking on every possible thing you could do wrong on an airplane.
8: So I remember the guy saying, the pilot.
7: Yeah, the flight attendant got on. She was like, you in the pink shirt, can you please get out of the aisle? They were shooting dice. And the plane hadn't even taken off yet. And I was like, oh, no, man. They going to get these people.
8: Yeah.
7: But here we are. And we still here, man.
8: We
1: made it back.
7: Man, this tour, Cash Money and No Limit, how did it come about? Because for people who don't know the history, they were probably going to be like, wow, this is what's going on?
8: Yeah. I mean, it's something that I wish would have happened 30 years ago, right?
7: Right.
8: But it didn't happen, but I'm glad to be a part of it. But I think it's P and Birdman.
7: Yeah.
8: You know, idea to do it, because I definitely wasn't the first person, because I didn't think it would ever happen. But yeah. I'm glad we get a chance.
7: How did they convince you to come on board? Was it easy? Was it like, hey, man, this is what we doing? And you was like, okay, I'm doing it.
8: Well, when we did the verses, we kind of all saw the light at the same time.
7: Like, yeah.
8: Then the conversation started happening, and we made it to this point.
7: All right, we got
8: the animals in the room is always Bird and Petey.
7: So the show is September. When is Paige? Thank you, Paige. September 18th. We'll talk more about it when we come back and talk about how, you know, people think that Juvie had been gone. He ain't been away. Just waiting to drop something on y'all. Y'all wasn't ready for it, man. That's what he do. All right, it's magic. Yeah.

0: 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September 18th, Cash Money and No Limit on the same tour, the same stage.
1: Everybody is excited to see this.
0: Oh,
1: what
0: yeah.
1: What is the attire for this concert?
2: They don't want me to say the attire.
1: What?
2: Because they want to keep it secret right now.
1: Okay.
0: Yeah, because I think...
2: I'm itching to tell you.
1: Oh, man.
2: I want to tell you, but they're making us keep it secret right now.
1: Okay.
0: P said that for the No Limit people, it's camouflage. I saw him say that on the Breakfast Club.
1: Okay.
2: Yeah.
0: What is for Cash Money?
2: It won't be
1: camo.
2: Y'all know I'm the camo man. You know,
0: yeah.
2: I'm original camouflage. Yeah. So, but nah, it won't be camouflage.
1: Okay.
2: So we're not gonna be coming out there looking like twins.
0: We got more with Juvenile when we come back. It's Magic.
3: 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It's going to be an accident. I-20 eastbound at Evans Mill. Definitely jump over to Covington Highway. Take that as your alternate. Also, if you're leaving Brookwood on 85 northbound, got a stall sitting in the center lane, so you're looking at big delays there as well. Audible makes traffic less of an annoyance and more of an opportunity for another chapter. Audible, stories that speak to you. 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
7: Call 202-225-4101. 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

0: 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When's the date, Paige? September 18th. Cash Money and No Limit on the same tour, the same stage. With all the hits you got, Juvie, how you not going to make people mad?
1: We only got an hour.
0: But see, that's what I knew you were going to say that. Like, bro, you can't have a medley, man.
1: Man.
0: No, come on, June. Don't do it. You can have a medley.
1: We got live bands, so it's not going to be a medley.
0: Come on.
1: It's not going to be a medley.
2: Oh, that's cool. Live
1: we got live bands. So
0: yeah.
1: It's not going to be a medley, but I mean, I can't sing all the songs. So you do have, you got me right there.
0: What song do you have to do the most of?
1: Well, I'm definitely going to do the whole
0: back
1: to
0: back. Back to back. Yeah. Okay. Yeah.
1: Rodeo, Slow Motion.
0: Yeah.
1: All the women's songs, let me be honest.
0: Okay, yeah.
1: They don't allow you not to do the whole song.
0: Yeah.
2: So with your collaboration with Meg Thee Stallion,

0: And it was surprising to me that she got on the song, because it wasn't something I asked really the fans.
1: Oh yeah, so how did it come about?
0: The fans were on social media after I posted a video of me riding in the car singing it. Like, Megan, this is perfect for Megan. It was perfect for Megan. Then they started sending her messages. Yeah. And she her people called me and said she wanna do it, send her instrumental. So shout out to the fans.
1: That easy.
0: that's them tiny dance fans.
1: Mm.
0: Yeah.
2: All I know is, going back to 2001, man, if you, if I'm in that mood, and I put on that Set It Off.
0: Yeah, that Set It Off, one of the ones.
2: Boy.
0: Yeah,
2: that,
0: man.
2: That's one of the ones, man. I'm trying to get my mind right for the tour. Because I done seen.
0: You know, Boosie's on it too, so.
2: Yeah, I know.
0: Two Set It Offs in the building.
2: Yeah, Set It Off.
0: Yeah.
2: Yeah.
0: Oh, yeah.
1: It'll be a throwback for real.
0: Yeah. Showed up. Shawty. What'd he do?

0: It is Ryan Kevin Uncensored talking to Juvie the Great right now.
1: Talk about your longevity as an artist, because I feel like we are in this time where people are pulling back the instrumentals and they're not even like sampling no more. They just using the instrumentals and jumping
2: they're
1: on top of
2: them. They're just rapping over the top of them. You're right.
1: Like, how do you feel about that?
2: I really like it. I really, because then, you know, it gives my producer a chance to make a little bit more money, of course. That's always great. And when they use the lyrics, it's the same thing for me. But I wanted to be the A-list artist, though. If I could be choosy.
0: Yeah.
2: I'm like, if you're going to do Back That Thing Over, I want it to be somebody like a big dog.
1: So have you had to, like, tell somebody, nah, you can't do that?
2: A lot of times. All the time. Yeah, all the time.
1: But what if that person needed just that one, you know, little inch over by, we'd be like, you know what, I got you. I'm gonna let you slide.
2: It gotta be. So Capella Gray did another version of it. It has to be, I don't know, it has to be something that I think is great. It has to step
0: speak
2: out.
0: To you. I mean, that's like kind of what Prince was saying. He was like, if it don't speak to me, then I'm saying no.
2: Yeah, I say no all the time, though.
0: Yeah.
1: Because y'all won't be backing that ass up. Yeah.
2: You can't just turn mine on.
1: Okay.
2: I already gave it to you.
0: When you go out and people come up to you, I mean, it is a anthem song.
1: Yeah.
2: It is, yeah.
0: Did you realize when you made it that it was going to be this?
2: I didn't. Manny Fresh always, like, we always have this conversation. We always talk about that part. I didn't. I really didn't, you know, I was kind of pushing it to the back.
0: I heard you didn't want to do it at first.
2: I didn't. Because I came from that, right?
0: Yeah.
2: All I did was bounce music. And I'm like, okay, here we go now. We're about to do bounce again.
0: Yeah.
2: I'm rapping. I want people to respect me for the lyrics. And it always don't turn out how you want. Now I'm appreciative. Now I'm like, yeah, that was a good idea. You know what I'm saying? But you don't know. You know, when you're young, you don't understand. You want people to, you think people going to look at you a certain way.
0: Yeah.
2: He make his booty music. He not really time. I was thinking of the wrong thing.
0: What's the numbers on that? Like, how many units is it that back that thing up? Is it how?
2: So the creative thing about Cash Money, they didn't put singles out, so you had to buy the album.
0: Oh, album.
2: Yeah.
0: So it was the album, like, an album every week million. Came out.
1: Yeah. So because back then you guys were still doing CDs.
2: Yeah.
0: I had all them CDs.
2: Back in the day, it's real ancient.
1: Look like
2: you remember that
1: now?
2: Though? The case, the big old
0: yeah,
2: case.
0: Yeah, man. Because people would always be waiting to see what the cover was.
2: Yeah.
0: You know, we'd all be waiting. Like, you was waiting to see what the Cash Money cover was going to be.
1: Right.
0: That was a big deal.
1: Okay.
2: He not lying. And pretty much Pen and Pexel, when we got with them, Pen and Pexel used to make these crazy album covers, and I was begging them, like, bro, I want a big hand or a big arm, like P stuff.
0: Yeah.
2: P used to always have a big hand or something.
0: Right.
2: I want the same stuff he got, man. And the album covers used to be crazy.
0: Hey, man, September 18th, we looking forward to it.
1: Yeah.
0: If we don't get you back up here, you know, we got to get you to call in, because I don't know, man. I can't wait. I'm so excited, man.
1: I was talking to Holiday, DJ Holiday, on the other one, and he was like, we have to figure out how to get a suite. Like, it's going to be the best. Like, he was so amped up to go. Like, he's trying to figure out how to make it a group.
2: It's going up. And the way they got it set up, I'm hearing, that's going to make it even more interesting.
0: Hey, man, always great to see you, bro.
2: Thank you.
0: You know, always been a huge fan. And respect as always. I can't wait. And yeah, man. That Cancun trip.
2: Yeah, man.
0: It's going to go down in history.
2: It's going down in history, ancient history.
0: Yeah. Make sure you go and get your tickets right now, man. It's Juvie, Cash Money, No Limit, September 18th. Right, Paige?
1: Yes.
0: All right. It's magic.
3: 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Now we have a problem 85 northbound, center lane blocked with a stall, so we're looking at slow traffic there. And if you're heading out the East Expressway, problems blocking the left lane. This is going to be outbound, I-20 eastbound at Evans Mill. You may want to try Covington Highway as an alternate. 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
11: Great question, Jackie. 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
10: Really? 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
11: Great question. 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We're also able to get a drone in the air to preserve valuable evidence from the scene.
10: So I hear a lot of lawyers advertise about trucking cases, but nothing about a rapid response team.
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Beezy Baby picking up where Ryan Cameron Uncensored left off. That team will be back at you tomorrow beginning at 3. Right now it's Kevin Ross with Spin, and if you missed his performance this weekend, you definitely missed out. But I'll recap it for you in about 10 minutes right here on Magic.

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Beezy Baby with you. Happy Monday, friend. How was your weekend? Did you find a little time for yourself in this weekend? I ain't gonna lie, my weekends have been jam-packed for months, and this was the first weekend that I had a little bit of downtime, and Saturday, we had to head to Charlotte. Now, my bonus son went back home. Womp womp. He had to get ready to go back to school. Their first day back is Tuesday, I think. But either way, child, we spent all Saturday on the highway. So, of course, I missed Kevin Ross's performance at Center Stage. Did you get to check it out? Well, he performed with Remy Williams as an opening act and Felicia Temple. If you missed it, or if you got a chance to check it out and just want to relive that experience again, we've got the photo.

0: photos and an article posted to MagicATL.com, so head on over there and get a refill or find out what you missed out on. Right now, we're checking in with the 11 Alive Storm Trackers, getting a look at the forecast. It's brought to you by Buckhead Law. 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I got some comedy tickets for you at about 7:45 tonight. It's Magic.
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2: Good afternoon, I'm meteorologist Danielle Moss with a weather impact update for you. Today was another gorgeous day with temperatures near 93 degrees and very low humidity. Expect the exact same thing for your Tuesday, copy and paste. There will be another code orange for the air quality on Tuesday. So if you have any respiratory issues, take it easy between the hours of around 11 a.m. and 4 p.m. As you prepare for your hump day, we will be looking at a few isolated shower chances for your Wednesday. Temperatures still above average of that 89 degrees. As we head into your Thursday and Friday, though, we'll be tracking more rain and cooler temperatures. Make sure you download that 11 Alive Plus app so you can keep up to date with the latest news, weather, and sports.
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Friend, are you a fan of stand-up comedy? Like, could you use a good laugh until your stomach hurts good time? Well, I'll tell you how we might be able to get you in the building for that. Coming up in less than 15 minutes, right here on Magic.

0: See, I love that about us. I love that Magic 107.5, 97.5 gives you a soundtrack that soothes your soul. Remember, you know, back in the day when you were younger, or maybe it's just me, you used to listen to songs that make you angry. You know, like you be in a club and it just say, the song go off and all of a sudden a fight break out. Like, how did that happen? We don't play that around here. Mm-mm. This is Today is a Good Day and Tomorrow Gonna Be a Better Day. That's the type of vibes we own. We also like to make sure that you are a part of experiences that make your life feel well lived, like the Georgia Comedy Fest. Goes down Saturday, September 19th at the Mabel House Barnes Amphitheater, and we are talking J.J. Williamson, Cheryl Underwood, D-Ray Davis, Tony Rock, and Mark Curry. 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Coming up next, we're also going to talk about the MARTA increases. Baby, I know every coin is counted these days, so I'm going to give you a heads up on what to expect next, right here on Magic.
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